0: 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Music Matters. 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
1: Gunner, need you cool. Are you cool?

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It's easier not to be what? To measure these things by your brain.

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Both dirty, both mean. Yes, and the dream was just the same. And I dream your dream for you, and now your dream is real.

You might know of the original sin. And you might know how to play with fire.

like a bay on the road to Mandalay, from Bombay to Santa Fe, over the hills.

walk with a bullet in his forehead. In a final act of indignity, the paramedics take off all his clothes for the whole world to see while they put him in the bag. Meanwhile, an old couple argues inside the Queen Bee.

thinking, that must be her sister. That must be her sister, right? They go into the 7-Eleven, and I keep walking. 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

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Yes, and how many times can a man turn his head and pretend that he just